I used to think of if I die in an evil place, then my soul wouldn't be able to make it to heaven. But now, fuck.

Trust Your Vibe by Sonia Choquet. 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We have the sense of sight, right? Of touch, of smell, of taste, and of hearing, right? So those are our five senses that we all know about. First, we need to get into the rhythms of nature. We need to align with the rhythms of nature. So it's right. All about finding the rhythm so we can really live from our deepest intuition. So check in and see if perhaps you have too much adrenaline in your life.

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Shit. That there is a vibe. A vibration. 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You know the stakes.

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Stay up the streets, New York, the streets of Krakow for the real hip hop is, you know what I mean? Poland to represent. 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You know what I mean? When I go to the turntables or I'm listening to music.

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And as long as we got the vibe, you know, there's a lot of other good DJs out there. They get the vibe as well, and then we all get the vibe, and then the vibe just keeps being passed on to each other. You know what I mean? That's why we represent.

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All this was just my presence. But I was going to give him more than that. I walked over, stared at him with a slight smile on my lips. I began to speak to him. I always had a clear conversation.

0: What is the vibe to you personally? And what is your vibe?
1: Would you mind showing us a vibe?

0: I'm here now, so I may as well stop and go on here.
1: Hi, sweet.
0: Hey, baby. You know, I've been thinking.

0: What's up, everybody? Ken Swift in the place to be. Check this out, man. Got you on DJ Plashy. Boom Bops, go check that out. It's the real deal in the field. Coming at you hardcore. You know how we get down. NYC all day, baby. DJ Plashy, one.
1: Yo, what's the deal? What's the deal? I'm here chilling in Poland. You know what I'm saying? You're about to get hit in the head with some of the funkiest stuff you ever gonna hear. It's gonna get you off your ass. You know what I'm saying? Who you think it's from? All the way from Krakow, right? DJ who? Flash, alright? Going really way, way back to the original shit. To the original clap, because it's a boom back. Volume 1. It's me, Bo 1, alright?

Yo, yo, what's up? It's B-Boy C-Rock from the infamous Skill Methods crew. Giving a fat shout-out to DJ Plesh, representing that real shit. Y'all rocking right now to the B-Boy Boom Bops Volume 1. Keep it rocking, Shorty Rock. Peace.

0: is when you don't have nothing to do and, you know.
1: I think hip-hop is being in control of your body. That's the whole art of it, actually understanding that you're much bigger than you are. It's a demonstration of your proud.
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1: What's up, everybody? Ken Swift in the place to be. Check this out, man. Volume 1, DJ Blasi. Boom Bops, go check that out. It's the real deal in the field. Coming at you hardcore. You know how we get down. NYC all day, baby. DJ Blasi, 1.
2: Yo, what's the deal? What's the deal? I'm here chilling in Poland. You know what I'm saying? You're about to get hit in the head with some of the funkiest stuff you ever gonna hear. It's gonna get you off your ass. You know what I'm saying? Who you think it's from? All the way from Krakow, right? DJ who? Flash. Alright? I'm gonna bring it way, way back to the original shit. To the original clap. Cause it's a boom back. Volume 1. It's me, Po 1. Alright?

0: 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Głos wolnego świata w Twoim domu.
1: Seven News has this new video from the jail cameras as the escape happened.

that I think it's about time that we learn that there has to be a higher degree of musical intelligence, and that we have to start listening to better things rather than the simple things.

I want the labor movement to walk hand in hand with the queer activists. The queer activists to walk hand in hand with the undocumented. The undocumented to walk hand in hand with their children. The children to walk hand in hand with their rabbits. The rabbits to have water bottles for the children in their backpacks. I want Cambodia's farmers to burn our paper money. I want to forget that it is for my freedom of choice that the world is split asunder. I want transnational adoption to be banned. I want my children to belong to someone else.

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0: Brandy or beer, water's a good idea. 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
0: 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I feel all fidgety and warm.
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They cut me up.

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1: Sound system is also
0: different versions
1: that get played from our own disco, which we call sound system, system.

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1: They

0: There's a place in Slovenia called Jerusalem.
1: Called Jerusalem! That's where the Crusaders settled.
0: They couldn't make it.
1: When they couldn't make it all the way. You cannot separate. La religion civile
0: from Christianity.
1: Christianity from feudalism.

Bosnian classmates. I couldn't understand that they were refugees like us, even though they were European. In Belgrade, Tito's mausoleum is to the right of the Iranian embassy. Emma still says she speaks Serbo.

0: And in the moments of sadness and despair, I look into the ashes. I try to remember how small I am, and how good it is to be so tiny. My soul is full, my mind is clear. I look at all these fine stuff around me, carefully. And I say, all right.
1: All right.
0: World is my place. What should I need more? Nothing. 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

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When will you be tried at The Hague? When will you listen to refugees rather than journalists who go undercover as refugees? Is this correct?

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I refuse to come up to the point. I refuse to buy the Berlin Wall.

It's 0 hour Greenwich Mean Time, and here is the news on the Voice of America. This is Ray Kugel in Washington. Chinese Premier Zhao Ziyang has arrived in Washington for 2 days of talks with President Reagan and other U.S. officials on improving Sino-American relations.

premier arrived at Andrews Air Force Base outside Washington in a China Airlines aircraft from a weekend visit to nearby Colonial Williamsburg. The accompanying press tour came by American Air Force jet. Secretary of State George Shultz was there to provide official welcome, but scores of Chinese, many from the embassy and diplomatic mission here, smiled and waved a less formal greeting. Normally visiting dignitaries stay at Blair House across the avenue from the President's White House residence, but that aging mansion is undergoing extensive

We know now that in the early years of the 20th century, this world was being watched closely by intelligences greater than man, yet as mortal as his own. We know now that as human beings busy themselves about their various concerns, they were scrutinized and studied, perhaps almost as narrowly as a man with a microscope might scrutinize the transient creatures swarm and multiply in a drop of water. With infinite complacence, people went to and fro over the earth about their little affairs, serene in the assurance of their dominion over this small, spinning fragment of solar driftwood, which by chance or design, man has inherited out of the dark mystery of time and space. Yet across an immense ethereal gulf, minds such as our minds, ours at the beasts in the jungle, intellect, vast, cool, and unsympathetic, regarded this earth with envious eyes, and slowly and surely drew their plans against us. In the 39th year of the 20th century came the great disillusionment. Near the end of October, business was better. The war scare was over. More men were back at work. Sales were picking up. On this particular evening, October 30th, the Crosley Service estimated that 32 million people were listening in on radio.